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0: 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He's reporting two Arabic males in a white Tahoe asking for money for fuel to get back to New Mexico. Believes they're scamming people.
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Station 99 and Cleo on fire, stroke 100 North Pennsylvania Avenue, unit number 107, WNCR 966, 1834.

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1: 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Patient has no memory, also has cancer.
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0: que cómo te fue. Nicole and Greg. Mitchell is standing by your office in a gray Dodge Ram to pick up Hunter.
1: 124.
0: 124. Also confirm that you located him.
1: 124. I've located.
0: 124. We'll send a locate to Yakima.
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0: 12 Medic 292, en route, Hearthstone, room 149, for a 105-year-old female, conscious breathing, fell and struck her head and went unconscious, is now semi-alert and responding. 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

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It's going to be Paul Frank 06705.

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0: 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RP's son, Levi Mendez, took off from the RP's vehicle. Is a white male, approximately 5'10", brown hair, last seen wearing all-black Nike outfit, last seen headed northbound on Pine. RP's son has a history of hanging out near the Alder Apartments. Son was upset. RP told him he was going to drug test him. Still obtaining further.
1: 134.
0: 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RP has been driving around in the area in a white Ram 3500 attempting to locate him.
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East 90, exit 85 with David 19009 George.

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0: I observed a young male fitting the attempt to locate enter this vehicle on Sprague. We're on water now. Also. Is that Alder address next to the Alder apartments he hangs out at? Northbound, just about to hit 2200 watt. I'm still right behind it.

0: 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I'm now eastbound on 26.
1: 610, eastbound 26, 2055.

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0: Oh, okay. Who'd you get that from?
1: That I just pulled in that lives here, and he got a hold of the owner.

0: 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Uncooperative individual. Yeah, thanks, though. She's gonna move.
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2: 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I-90, eastbound, mile post 85. 38-2102.
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0: 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State Patrol requesting aid precautionary. I-90 eastbound mile post 85. Station 99, Quail and Fire, District 7 EMS. State Patrol requesting aid precautionary. I-90 eastbound mile post 85, WNJR 966, 21.
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1: Medic 931, engine 731, en route. I-90 eastbound, Mompus 85. Law enforcement on scene with a 36-year-old male requesting aid, precautionary, possibly fell while cuffed.
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0: Where is he?
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2: Breeze with Rag. 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If possible, can we see if it's acceptable for us to email or send them the tone inbound form?

0: 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License plate, boy, Nora Sam, 4464, opened the door, and then ran away from the vehicle, and has been standing outside alone.
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0: 828. 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
0: 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The keys in the car.
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1: Glasses, Martinez, Melendez. Mary Adam Roberts, Tom, Ida Nora, Edward Zebra. Mary Edward Lincoln, Edward Nora, David Edward Zebra. First of Jorge, middle A Adam, 0620, correction, 1992.
0: Go ahead, the spelling of the second last again and the year.
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0: 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District 7, Station 76, 71, gas leak 120, Buttercup Court, WNTR 966, 21.
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0: 舒服。
1: Last unit on the Mango again, low volume.
0: 16, and I'm code 4.
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1: Yeah, we have this unlatched cabin one where that unknown subject was seen, and we've been sitting on it waiting to. 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Bolton went up the highway though.
0: By yourself.
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0: Three keys, just so I know exactly where is that cabin at.
1: If you come back out the gates, the main part, there's the little yellow Pine Springs resort cabin store. Through the gate, I'm parked here with my parking lights on. It's the first cabin right when you come through the fence here.
0: Ready, if we can get that cleared.
2: I believe I'm right here. I can help with that if you need.
1: Get it cleared and get out on the road in case this guy flushes.
2: Sam 22 to Sam 18. 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I can help him with that.

0: 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I'll enter information here in just a minute.
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0: Appears to be a leak in the outdoor propane gas, propane fire pit. We have a gas to the residence shut off right now. We'll be attempting to shut off the gas pit as well. You can show us on scene for approximately another 15 minutes.
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0: The vehicle is blocking the southbound lane and will not start. 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

Panther for Bullet. The registration. Okay. 015. The driver's going to be the RO. And I'm going to be standing by for the tow. And the deputy and I are doing alternating traffic, no further status.

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0: 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Additional reporting party, Kristen Alderson, advised she saw her son, Levi, in the window at 2000 North Alder Street, Unit 53. Advised that when Levi saw her, he took off running from the residence towards the North Alder Park.
1: Did this just happen?
0: Yes, still on the phone with the RP.
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0: Panther for blood. I'll be clear, it's on injury and reportable. The toe, it's going to be Easton toe, has it for impound.
1: You reopen IRS-26-08297 also.
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have 3-4 blue. 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

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Attempt to locate, reopen. 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

0: Kitcom, East County Traffic Hazard, Vantage Highway, Nanham Road.
1: 34.
0: 34, east of Vantage Highway and Nanham Road. Owl in the middle of the roadway, refusing to move when vehicles drive by. Unknown if it's injured.
1: 34.
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0: Kitcom 38, status. 38, 111, Kitcom 34, RP called back, advised the truck drove by, owl ran out of the roadway, did not fly, unknown if injured.
1: 34,
0: 111.

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One 134, 113.

Sunnyside 635 is title 10, North 221, Mount Pleasant 21, crosser. Guidable is King Pierce, Snohomish County's only. Williams, Timothy G. George, Black Mail, 1987-100-9510-180, Black Brown. 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
1: Medic 931, Engine 731 en route, 650 Storyline, 74-year-old male, conscious and breathing, fell, has a broken hip, struck his face, has bloody nose, fell just before time of call, is alert. However, patient does have dementia, is unable to pinch his nose alone. Reporting party is assisting to control bleeding, still on the ground.
0: 931.
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0: 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North side, Fred Meyer lot. Boy Victor Nora, 7284.
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patient is unresponsive. Sounds like he's snoring, but the RP did confirm chest is rising and falling. Medic 292, 217.

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0: Bird Patrol, possible DUI, westbound 90 from exit 63, a dark passenger car, lane trouble near collision.
1: 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Please, by speaker.
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0: 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East 90 at 112 with Indiana trailer plate. Paul Adam 585228.
1: Four, five, 20.

grill on fire, chimney fire, residence north of I-90 westbound on post 83, grill on fire, chimney fire, north of I-90 westbound on post 83, WNZR 966-5.

0: 511 will be en route. 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
1: Negative. The reporting party was a passerby on I-90. Advised he saw a residence with flames coming from the chimney. It stated it was in the area of Safeway in Clealum. Unknown further. 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

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I've got a fireplace burning, but no active flames. I'll be investigating here if you want to head up by Safeway.

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1: Reporting party, were they sure that it was the northbound side of I-90 and not the southbound?
0: They advised the north side. It was in the area of Safeway.
1: Made contact at 206 Rosetti Way. There is a fire in the fireplace, but no chimney fire. I'll be investigating further.
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1: 18, also.
0: 18.
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1: 18.
0: 401 was advised requesting county assist. There's a white male, 5'10", brown and black sweatshirt, dark poncho, black pants, standing in the middle of the road, straddling the lines with two wooden swords. Also have a second reporting party. We'll be in front of 116 North Main.
1: 18, also county,
0: 18, 641.

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0: 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West 92, exit 54, a white Ford F-150 on the left shoulder. Female walked to DOT property. Male walked away from the vehicle with the keys. High up, DOT believes could possibly be a domestic.
1: 5-6, main rail.
0: Okay. 10-7-1, correction, 6-6, right.

0: 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Status?
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0: 47, 656.
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0: in Von Ellensburg. Can we get more info from DOT, why they think it's a DV?
1: Some more information, just advise that the female walked to DOT and that the male walked off with the keys.
0: Tampon.
1: 168.
0: You also advise kick come.
1: 25168.
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0: Border patrols can disregard DOT assisted with a jump start and gas. Vehicle is now underway.
1: Inbound.
2: 46, I-90 westbound exit 54. State Patrol advising a possible domestic, requesting county to respond. Their units are en route from Ellensburg. White Ford pickup stopped on the left side. Female walked to the DOT property, may have been crying. DOT is out with her, a white female with red hair, tattoos, wearing all black. Male, unknown description, left on foot as well with the keys for the vehicle. Unknown direction of travel for the male.
3: 46,
2: copy the line. 46, also, state just called back in disregard. Male and female are no longer in the area. And DOT advisor was no domestic.
3: 46,
2: clear to 46. 46, 704.

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1: That's what I'm saying. That was a quick DV to disabled vehicle real quick.
0: That helps get more info before you go into things.

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2: Thrall Road eastbound towards Badger Pocket, 730.

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1: 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I'm copy in the area, Thrall and WPA Red.
0: 46, 736.
1: This should come up, I believe. I'll be out to subject. Thrall and Morrison.
0: 46, that was subject, Thrall and Morrison, 736.
1: On Morrison Road.
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0: Mario Juarez, Mattawa.
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0: 47, 749.
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0: 18. 819.

Station 21 and 23, smoke investigation area of Vantage Highway, milepost 11 on the north side. Station 21 and 23, smoke investigation in the area, Vantage Highway, milepost 11 on the north side. 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

0: 11 en route.
1: Rush 211 en route, area of Vantage Highway, milepost 11 on the north side. Report of smoke scene, approximately a couple hundred yards, square yards in diameter, white smoke only. Believed to be a control burn, however, no individuals seen attending. Rush 211, 826.

211, station 29. Go ahead, please land. I called the operator's engineer school, and they have a crusher running that's putting off a lot of dust. 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

0: 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Are they out of Yakima or Ellensburg?
1: Believe they're out of Ellensburg.
0: Perfect, thank you.
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Smoke investigation, State Route 821 in Canyon River, WNZR 966-840.

0: 291, Rush 292 will be en route.
1: Engine 291, Brush 292, en route, the area of State Route 821, Canyon River Terrace. RP advised it was a couple of miles past Thrall Road, black smoke coming from near a residence, no visible flames, unknown what's on fire. Engine 291, 849.
0: Canyon.
1: Brush 292 en route, 849.

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0: there's light smoke on top of Cherry Road. Do you want us to go to the top of the orchard or follow you around the canyon? Still some bomb sites.
1: Why don't you just stage at McCabe right now? 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
2: Nothing visible so far. Any future coming units, stage at McCabe, 855. One 55, very broken signal. Confirmed, arrived, no status.
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0: did you have an incident number created for the smoke investigation in the canyon?
1: Incident number 203.
0: Received 203. Myself and 26 are about 10 minutes out. 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
0: 291.
1: Letter 291, 903.
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2: White male, 70s or 80s, not wearing a seatbelt. Stop here, eastbound at 150.
3: 10-1, stopping vehicle, East 82, Mopos 115.
2: How are you? East 90.
3: Correction, East 90.
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1: 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Kickcom engine 291, I have an RP who's at the 800 Canyon Road address calling in on the phone now. He's opening the gate for you guys.
0: Very easy, I'll go make contact with him. And engine 2, just read.
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0: 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KVFR Chief, stations 24, 26, 27, second alarm, brush fire, 800 Canyon River Ranch Road, WNR66, 907. 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
1: 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IC will be engine 291 with Kittitas County Fire District 2. Fire location, town 16, range 19, section 6. Latitude 46 degrees, 54.560 by 120 degrees, 29.592. The jurisdiction will be Kittitas County Fire District 2, estimated size 3 acres. Spread potential high, break. Character of fire, backing, creeping, running. 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Values at risk, houses, improvements, public safety. Flame lengths 4 to 8. Break.
0: one.
1: Middle third, percent slope, 0 to 25, aspect south. Winds are out of the east, 5 to 10, indicators of the smoke itself. The hazard, urban interface, hazmat, power lines. 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
6: Doll, are any additional resources needed?
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0: Progressive hose blade starting on the left wing.
6: Chief 72.
5: I'm in the Ellensburg area. Would you like me to respond to that incident?
6: They requested 2 wildland engines from District 7 to respond and stage at McCabe.

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0: 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I'm going to get a couple people started on a hose lay down this side. 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
4: I'll be at the EPD.

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Those hose packs that I've requested over here, where are they at? Into your operation, give me two capable folks with those hose packs on this side, please.

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1: And expiration. We'll check for prior.
0: Have fun.
1: Number 196.
0: Also, no minors. There's a canine in the vehicle.
1: Number 196.
2: 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Ellensburg, how's the signal?
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29-23, possible diabetic issue, I-90 eastbound, milepost 1515, station 29-23, possible diabetic issue, I-90 eastbound, milepost 115, WN09.

212 responding, I-90 eastbound, milepost 15, states out with a DUI custody, male, possibly blood sugar check and mental state issues at 942. Medic 212, 942.

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1: I'm showing brush 291, brush 208, tender 291, brush 221, battalion chief 11, battalion chief, correction, chief 72, brush 111, and brush 721, still en route.

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2: Engines 4202, 4203, Dozer 42, and Kittitas 60 have arrived on incident 203. We can cancel the BLM response to this incident. No, none of their ground is threatened at this time.
0: We're unable to get command on TAC 5. Will you contact them and advise if they'd like us to respond or remain in staging?
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1: G-72, 951.
2: 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We'll turn around 1 overhead, we'll continue.

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2: Yeah, calling from Candy Ridge, man.
1: Then 291, go ahead.
2: Got some of that radio traffic. So we have brush 721 and Chief 72 and brush 111 en route. Is that correct?
1: That's correct.
2: Okay, those three plus tender 281 should be sufficient. We won't need any additional resources.
1: Those three brush and chief should be sufficient. No other need for other units, 954.
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1: Tender 121.
2: Tender 121. Able to raise command. Do they need us to cancel or stand by here at McCabe?
1: I believe you were one of the ones they said can go ahead and cancel. Tender 121, cancel returning. 956.
3: Count 2002.
1: 2002.
3: Have AR 291 respond.
1: 2002, break. KCOM AR 291, did you copy direct?
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0: Nokia Info, all zones level 1, preparedness level national 2, regional 1. Okanagan, Wenatchee, public use restriction none. Today observe NFDRS and dies met how DDRC 72 percentile, 79 percentile, preparedness level 2, staffing level 2, fire danger moderate. Shellan, EDRC 79th percentile, 88th percentile, preparedness level 3, staffing level 3, fire danger high. Valley, EDRC 65 percentile, BI 73rd percentile, preparedness level 2, staffing level 3, fire danger high. Upper Basin, EDRC 68th percentile, BI 71st percentile, preparedness level 1, staffing level 2, fire danger moderate. Lower Basin, EDRC 70th percentile, 63rd percentile, 6. Preparedness level 2, staffing level 2, fire danger high. Upper Yakima, EDRC 74th percentile, BI 70th percentile, preparedness level 2, staffing level 2, fire danger high. Lower Yakima, EDRC 73rd percentile, BI 74th percentile, preparedness level 2, staffing level 2, fire danger moderate. Break.
1: 704, requesting medic unit, station 57 for an evaluation at 1003.
2: Concerns over the next 24 to 48 hours is minimal thanks to the overhead ridge limiting winds through Friday. Minimum relative humidities will continue to be in the teens in central Oregon, then gradually spread across lower elevated areas over the weekend. Winds will pick up Saturday, becoming breezy, allowing for isolated areas of RFW being met, but not widespread enough to warrant RFWs. Overnight recoveries will be good in the near term, but will drop to moderate levels by Saturday in the western part of the area. Break. Continuous zone 690, Kittitas Valley. Sky weather mostly sunny. Maximum temperature 73 to 80, except 63 to 73 ridges. Minimum humidity 23 to 31%. Winds southwest 3 to 8. Chance of wetting rain 0%. Break.
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2: 30 to 44%. Winds, valleys, and lower slopes, upslope less than 5, becoming west 2 to 7 in the afternoon. Chance of wetting rain 0%. This concludes the fire weather forecast at 1000 KE 9669 KOC 284 WNAS 693.
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0: Eastbound 9119, Charles George Frank, 7937.
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0: 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We're located on University Way. Past the overpass. Between the overpass and Courier.
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1: Canyon Ranch Command.
0: Quick update. Forward progression has been stopped. Be on scene for approximately 2 hours, swapping up. And if we could get the county fire marshal to respond, please.
2: And tender 281.
1: Approximately 2 hours to mop up, requesting fire marshal at 1018.
2: Yeah, where would you actually like me? I'm pulled over on Canyon River Terrace at this time.
1: Medic 212 in quarters, 1018.
2: I didn't want to commit myself up that canyon until I talked to you.

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I wanted to stage on the asphalt till I talked to you. Didn't want to get committed up in there. Receive.

Apache, 10-26 on NAM. 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At this time, crews are engaged in mop-up.

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1: 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We'll be en route to the animal shelter.
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0: We'll be at the Ellsberg Speed Store, Charles 03447 Zebra. Wonderful, 1022.

0: 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One, two, four.
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0: Silver Dog to pick up the container of oil leaking in the bed, eastbound 90 from Golf Course Road, Apple 78.
1: 434.
0: T4, 12-3.

0: Tom 5116 en route from 65 East.
1: For information, vehicle is still moving eastbound. Tom 5116, 1233.

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1: Hi, Wenatchee.
2: I'll be clear of it.

0: Ellsberg Patrol, the Amazon box truck with the back doors open, westbound 90 from Pulse 94.
1: 434, I'm out of position.
0: 434, told me.
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Eastbound 82 at 1. Charles William Lincoln 0641. Turn in.

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0: Eastbound 82 at 3, Charles Tom David, 1648.
1: 34.
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Hayek. Debris has been cleared of the roadway. 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I'm clear. I'll be making contact with the disabled that lost the tire.

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0: motorcycle go by me. Big white helmet, 100 plus. He's going up the hill now. Approach mile post 4.
1: Smokey 5, 330. Is that on 82? Right, east 82 from mile post 4 towards Yakima. Smokey 3, we're not, or probably not going to be able to intercept him. But we'll be over 4. 330, 1242.
2: So, 34 on start. I will be at exit 101 with Smokey 3 for speed enforcement.
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Tom, 5116. Hayek, the semi that lost the tire, Reg, is 54055 Adam John. It has assistance in drought. I'll be clear.

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0: Richard, you just received a report of the motorcycle eastbound from Apple 17, lost sight of the vehicle.
1: Richard, I'm from Apple 17. I'm at 17. And can you check with 432 to see if he's able to come from the accident site?
0: 330, 1251.

0: 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Can advise county.
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1: Airport Road, brush fire, out of control, approximately a couple hundred square feet in size. No structures threatened. There is a truck nearby, spreading quickly, no injuries. 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
1: 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Engine 731, en route, 511 Airport Road, 1255.
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5: Report of a new fire and resources. 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
1: Hello, 11 Road in Clee Ellum. A report of a large brush fire getting out of control. Structures in the area. 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
0: 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Updated address will be 661 Airport Road. Less than a quarter acre, light flashy fuels. 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Best access, the next in engine, try 511 Airport Road. 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
1: 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Another engine accessing 511 Airport Road. 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
2: Kiss 25. Yep, I'm correct. Yeah, go ahead. The identification command. Engine 721 has command right now, and then Chief 72 just arrived. Zinco. Zinco's aware. I hit him up on ops already. Buried in radio traffic. Yeah, and then you caught 205 for incident number. 05.
0: Deck on fire with about a spread to about 1/8 acre. Can't handle with units at scene. We should be standby. 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Which three units are you showing at scene?
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0: Kickcom from Chief 72. At scene also engine 731. So we should have at scene engine 721, engine 731, brush 761, myself. Can't handle with units in scene. Cancel the rest of the response. I'll be assuming command on deck, net DNR, comments.
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0: Keep calm, Command.
1: Confirm which command?
0: Airport Command. We've got wet line all around the fire. We're in the process of putting handline around the fire. It'll be a 100% mop-up. Units will be committed approximately 1 hour.

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0: 10-foot Ellensburg warrant was approved. I'll be en route to KVH for the draw.
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7 DNRPO. Self and Kittitas 6-2 arrived on scene. It's in 205. Working on access, and then I'll have a quick 6 for you here shortly.

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0: Wenatchee copy, 1334.
2: Patrols disabled eastbound 90, Milepost 137, semi with grain trailer. RP heard from a third party that had assistance en route, but did not speak to the driver themselves. 1334.

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1: KCOM, Ellensburg 911, hang up. Jessica Heard, Morgan Middle School.
2: 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Please stand by one moment.
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1: 124-1336, kick out 150 status. 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
0: 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Date of birth is 1990-08-27.
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1: 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Incident 205, trainee, Wenatchee.
2: Have a first on scene size up when you're ready to copy.
1: Traffic.
2: Fire name will be airport. Incident commander, Kit Attach 27, Chief 72 from Kit Attach County Fire District 7. Trainee will be Dewey. Break. Fire location will be town 20, range 15, section 25, latitude 47 degrees, 11 decimal 473, break. Latitude will be negative 120 degrees, 54 decimal 142, break. Jurisdiction will be joint between DNR and Kit Attach County District 7. Estimated size at arrival, 0.25 acres. Spread potential, moderate. How copy?
1: Could you please repeat, trainee, and estimated size at arrival?

0: Wenatchee, incident 205 trainee on DNRPO. I have the remainder of the size up when you're ready to copy. Character of fire will be smoldering. Primary fuel group is grass. Adjacent fuel group, grass and timber / understory, brake. Values at risk will be houses, improvements, public safety, and timber. Flame length, under 2 feet. Position on slope is flat. Percent of slope, 0 to 25%, break. Is flat. Wind direction is from the west. Wind indicators will be smoke. Wind speed, 0 to 5 miles per hour, break.
1: Eastbound 82 Utah, David 900, NORA X-ray.
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1: Brush 91, en route. Brush fire 661, Strange Road. RP advised it was a brush pile that got out of hand. It's approximately 50 yards. It's spreading southbound quickly. Advise the best access will be through the neighbor's field at 663 Strange Road. Be located in the backfield. It's not threatening any residents at this time.
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2: Yeah, 02 and 03, 60 on crew. You guys want to start rolling this way?

0: 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How far out are you?
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2: Go ahead.
0: Willett Road. Let's see if that's a better access.
2: Go off Willett Road instead of Strange?
0: Correct.
3: Can you guys hear me on this one?
0: Trying to find the best access.
2: Try Willett. Trying Willett.
3: Dirty on car 2. Gotcha. I was trying to see. He's apparently coming back this way. West from 28 was the last place I saw him. So he should be coming this way.
2: Traffic's broken. I can make good access off of Strange here.
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1: Anyone on scene 1414?

0: Irving, you just passed me westbound. It's passing mile 406 now.
1: Pass westbound and mile 406, 1414.
2: Before receive. Be headed that direction from 103.
1: Westbound from 103, 1414.

0: 5 or 6. I don't think you can kind of clear the exit.
1: 56 for you, Mickey.
2: 330 vehicles. Coming up mile post 4, in and out of traffic.
1: 330 approaching mile post 4, in and out of traffic. Requesting the air. We're behind.
3: Compass State Patrol have a pursuit right now.
4: No, not monitoring.
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2: On ramp for all roads. I'm about a quarter mile behind.
1: As an on ramp for all, 330 is a quarter mile behind, 1416.
6: Rush 291.
4: Rush 291.
6: Rush 291 has arrived on scene. 2 acres, slow moving brush fire.
4: Slow-moving fire, 1416.
6: Anyone will be initiating strange command. Investigating.
4: First, anyone initiating strange command, 1417.
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3: Hey, 60, if you can just make sure everyone gets over to TAC 5, I'm doing a 360 now.
1: I got both engines heading your way.
0: They just took exit 109 there northbound on Canyon Road.
4: Receive northbound Canyon Road from 109. KCOM Ellensburg, Agency Assist for State Patrol. 118 will be a green motorcycle that fled from Yakima PD 17. Last saw him northbound Canyon from 109. Will be a white male, no shirt, female on the back, white shirt, black shorts. PC for looting and reckless driving.
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2: 1420.
3: Engine 4202, get a test, 25, TAC 5. Both engines, right flank, towards the head, mobile attack, try to keep it out of these willows if possible.
0: Copy, right flank from where you're parked now.
3: Yeah, I affirm, and just cut through the black and then directly to me if you can see me standing up towards the head.
4: Red lights.
0: 118.
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5: 23 Ellensburg. Sounds like County had it. Northbound on Main Street at a high rate.
6: Verify, no longer behind. At a high rate, 1421.
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1: Sounds good. 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
0: Four.
4: 206, 204 will actually be a verbal domestic, 100 North Pennsylvania Avenue, 104, Cleon Manor. Reporting party advising her boyfriend, Nathaniel Jones, refusing to leave the residence, slamming the door, yelling. She's trying to break up with him and he's upset. No assault. Male does not live at the location. Is punching the walls. Subject start yelling. Reporting party advised the male shoved the RP's face. RP's no longer responding to dispatch. 206, 1423. Come in.
10: Crews are still working to achieve 100% mop up. 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
6: Server wearing a white shirt, brown shorts, and powder is a black female.
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0: Tom 206, Nathaniel, left on foot, 34-year-old white male, curly long red hair, no shirt, jeans, no shoes.
1: We are on scene 2-acre brush fire. Progress mostly stopped. All units en route continue.
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3: KCOM 206. Believe Nathaniel's back at the residence. Drivers surrendered in state 2030. Felon also showing up. Person of interest, unknown if it's a, what kind of hit it is, out of Arlington PD.
4: We both unit arriving.
3: 206, 1424.
1: All right. Update, good knockdown right flank. Only issue is all this fuel loading here in these piles. We're going to let it consume. Break. If you have a Type 3 brush truck incoming, if they could kind of monitor that for any spot fires, then would probably recommend like a mini excavator potentially to break up that all apart for mop up.
0: Receive potential mini excavator needed, requesting Type 3 engine.
1: Hey, firm would recommend just monitoring it, not putting any water on it at this point, just letting it consume.
0: Receive. Brush 212 from command.

0: 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Look. I'm going to reassign you to the right flank, and then we're going to take Rush 291, and we'll move them left flank. I need you over here watching this large burn pile.
1: Helmet, I think she's on to.

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1: Hey, if you're free, could you break off and see if you can hop on the west side of this tree line, just make sure we don't have any spots that have been thrown over?
0: Yeah, I should just be able to walk through there, right?
1: A little thick, but you might be able to make it through. I'm just not sure what's on the other side, assuming irrigated field, but be worth checking.
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1: At a high rate.
2: 424 behind the vehicle, northbound fast at a high rate, 1430.
3: How do we get there?
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1: On Hungry Junction right now.
2: Our vehicle's westbound. Our vehicle's westbound on Hungry Junction. 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
1: 4-4 is about a half mile ahead of me. Still westbound on Hungry Junction.
2: 4-4 vehicles approximately half mile ahead, still less than 100 junction, 1436.

0: for the Rollinsburg. I believe they're still going westbound on Hungry Junction. They're a little bit out of my sight right now. The next intersection will be Kerr Street, and that'll be a left.
1: 4th floor, fleet vehicle still westbound Hungry Junction is out of sight for now. Next intersection is Kerr Street. It will be a left, 14th floor.

0: Perfect, 4, just tipped in, still UTL the vehicle. We'll be continuing for a little bit on Hungry Junction to see.
1: Port 4, past tipped in, no longer observes the vehicle. We'll continue on Hungry Junction, 1435.
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0: I am UTL to Look Road, where Hungry Junction ends. I will continue left just in case on Look, in case they went that direction.
1: 4th, we're unable to locate to Look Road, where the end of Hungry Junction. We'll take Look Road and attempt to locate 1436.

0: to test 27, DNRPO. Myself, engine 4201, departing ascent 205, in or out, Ellensburg.
1: Eyes in the green over there.
2: Nerd.
1: Copy. I'm going to leave Burroughs with the engine. I'll take Barajas and I over there.

0: I'll be UTL to Tipton, heading back into Hungry Junction to see if they took one of the side roads.
1: Roger, weren't able to locate to Tipton. We'll take Hungry Junction again. Check the side roads, 1437.
2: 507 Ellsberg, just stopped with the local motorcycles I've seen, Brick Mill and Wilson Creek.
1: This is a vehicle I've seen, Brick Mill from Wilson Creek, 1437.
3: TACOM, East County, Agency Assist, reopened, informational, send you in Lincoln. Multiple units.
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1: Follow 7 Ellensburg, another local last seen east on Brick Mill.
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0: Probably going to have to dump it out there somewhere. 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
1: Right. Might be trying to get through the back roads and get over to Kittitas and pop out of 115.
0: Get over to what? The tones cut you out.
1: And might be trying to get over to 115 and cut their Kittitas.
0: Oh, gotcha. I'll head that way.
2: Set up at 116. I can keep an eye out. I'll let you guys know if I see anything on coming on the freeway.
0: Sounds good.
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4: Kickoff Strange Command. 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
4: Command 42.

0: the scene's been turned back over to the homeowner. Command to be terminated. All District 7 units will be in service.
1: Airport Command advising. Fire has been mopped up. Scene returned to homeowner. Command terminated. All District 7 returning. 1444.
2: I received proceed back to Strange Road and pull up Thunder 291.

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1: Go ahead and cancel the county fire marshal.
0: Command 1448.

0: Dad's a crotch rocket. 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
1: Oh, darn.
2: Did you happen to see if it had a sticker on the little teeny tiny windshield?
0: I was looking at the occupants, not that.

0: This is Able Eastbound 90, the east end of the Vantage Bridge, an older Peterbilt semi fully blocking traffic. Unable to get by.
1: East end of the bridge at the basins.
0: That was 7:40:51.

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0: Oh, I was talking about how, with how hard they were running it.
1: Yeah, I'll go take a peek.

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0: Hey, he showed me leaving Moses Lake and route back to Spokane.
1: I be en route. 1455, Wenatchee clear.

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1: Yep.
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0: Crank it.

0: I don't know. We're gonna be out with the unattended bike at the pilot registration when you're ready. 1 Lincoln 5, 881.
1: 5-7 with that unattended vehicle at the pilot gas station, 1500.

0: in red, 2012 Yamaha FRV6, April 21, 2007, with an Ellensburg address on 1st Avenue.
1: 1000.
0: These are
2: one. Henderson, 21, 15, 21.

0: 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There's only one helmet on the bike.
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0: If you're in the area, you want to pass by this bike and let me know if it's the one you saw?
1: You said you're at the pilot, near 106?
0: Right. There's one bike up on the curb next to Arby's, and then there's one bike at pump number 9.

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0: Well, that was me. Your deck.
1: Talked over each other. 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
0: Okay, yeah, it was whoever pulled in the pilot.
1: Did he give him the plate on his black one?
0: I gave him the plate on the black one that's at the pump, not the one that's up on the sidewalk.
1: Alright, I'll go check the one on the sidewalk. They were both real far away, so it was hard to tell.

0: 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And there's another motorcycle here with a possible plate. I'll give it to you when you're ready.
1: But.
0: For 0 Lincoln, 0618 out of Washington.
1: 4-4-1-5-7 is the pilot, an additional motorcycle, 15 meter fix. That's 40 Lincoln 0618, a 2023 Zemeck Revision Charles Frank Henry George, 650 NK, June 05, 2026 in Ellensburg, address on 11th Avenue.

0: Mountain, Allensburg, request check welfare, attempt to locate 72 Lincoln.
1: 124.
0: 124, 1505.

0: 44 Ellensburg. The owners of the vehicle, both vehicles that we checked came out. Neither of them are the drivers we're looking for.
1: 44 15 66.

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1: Received.
0: 1512.
2: 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Makovii. First of Vladislav, Victor Lincoln, Adam David, Young Sam, Lincoln, Adam Victor. 2004-02-11. Oregon, OLM.
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0: Ben McCovey, Washington, a 2027 expiration, surrendered out of state, no CDL. And Oregon, a 2026 expiration, suspended.
1: X727.
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Update on incident 207. Forward progression is stopped, and we'll show it contained. We'll be continuing mop-up.

0: Over Charles Robinson Motorcycle, registration reporting for Davis, now westbound Brick Mill from Wilson Creek.
1: Four, three, four.
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1: 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Thank you for your help.
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1: You can both kick loose.
0: I got it. Thank you. 03 copies direct. Thanks.

Well, this is Newport, Eastbound 90, near Memphis 134. Multiple vehicles are turning and driving the wrong way on the shoulder due to the blocking disabled at the end of the Vantage Bridge. For 4 minutes,

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0: All Strange Road units stand by for your 1530 weather. Break. Wet bulb, 55.9. Dry bulb, 73.8. RH, 32.6. Winds, 1 to 2 miles an hour from the southeast. Probability of ignition, 60%. This concludes your 1530 weather.
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I'll reference that motorcycle, Ocean X717. Just observe the vehicle westbound 90 from exit 106. Okay, 153.

0: 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Station 29, lift assist 403 South Chestnut. WNZR 966 1542.
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0: 291 en route. 403 South Chestnut, 72-year-old female. She is conscious breathing. They need help getting her up into her chair. She slid to the floor, did not fall, not injured. 8291, 1542.
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0: Fortunate Path Street number 4, RP's daughter Alexa Cook left the residence. RP did advise that if Alexa is contacted by law enforcement, she will say that her mom grabbed her by the throat. Still obtaining further. Have two RPs on the line now.
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0: 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She did call in and advise she's going to be standing in front of the TAV on 4th.
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So the one car deer non-inclusion was from Medi Mavis 133, a black Toyota RAV4. I was attempting to make arrangements with AAA for a tow, so far unable to reach, requesting assistance with possible transport to Allensburg. Okay, there's

0: Silent 5816, hi, Hex. We'll be en route to the debris East 90th 66 from 74. Do you have a description?
1: Pothole.
0: 5816.

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1: The address for the check welfare is going to be 1506 Mustang Court if you can redispatch it to county.
0: One 1621, Kickham East County, check welfare, Mustang Court, 72 Lincoln.
2: 16.
0: 16, 1621.

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0: Town, Ellensburg. Check welfare, Briarwood.
1: 124.
0: One, two, four. 1001 South Chestnut Street, number 518, Briarwood. Nancy Dunn, being combative, has dementia, left the residence 15 ago. Room clerk advised Nancy was going to pour coffee on the caregiver. Caregiver left the residence. We're going to check on Nancy. She's alone now. The caregiver left. They are currently working with the APS.
1: 124.
0: 124-1627, kick on West Kenny, malicious mischief report, Thorpe Prairie Road, 80 Lincoln.
2: 38.
0: 38-1627.

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1: 118-1628. Researchers, please stand by for the afternoon fire weather planning forecast for Thursday, June 11th, 2026. Break. BI 78th percentile. Preparedness level 2, staffing level 2. Chelan, ERC 76th percentile. BI 64th percentile. Preparedness level 2, staffing level 2. Valley, ERC 67th percentile. BI 79th percentile. Preparedness level 2, staffing level 3. Upper Basin, ERC 73rd percentile. BI 75th percentile. Preparedness level 2, staffing level 2. Lower Basin, ERC 71st percentile. BI 73rd percentile. Preparedness level 2, staffing level 3. Upper Yakima, ERC 73rd percentile, BI 74th percentile. Preparedness level 2, staffing level 2. Lower Yakima, ERC 73rd percentile, BI 75th percentile. Preparedness level 3, staffing level 2. Break.

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2: Southeast Washington and Northeast Oregon discussion. Dry and warming trends through early next week. Relative humidities will drop into the teens to low 20s through Saturday, then teens through Wednesday. Locally breezy north to northeast winds develop over the weekend with localized elevated fire weather conditions. Breezy to locally windy conditions develop Tuesday into Wednesday as upper ridge breaks down, resulting in widespread elevated fire weather conditions across the lower elevations. Break. Kittitas Valley, sky weather mostly clear, minimum temperature 48 to 53, maximum humidity 53 to 60%, winds, valleys and lower slopes, northwest 8 to 14 with gusts up to 25, bridges and upper slopes, northwest 11 to 17, chance of wetting rain 0%. Break. Zone 695, eastern Washington, south central Cascade Mountain, sky weather mostly clear, minimum temperature 42 to 48, except 37 to 43 ridges. Maximum humidity 67 to 82%. Winds northwest 5 to 11. Chance of wetting rain 0%. This concludes the fire weather forecast at 1630. KE 9669 KOC 284 WNAS 693.

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0: check for guide license for him.
1: Right, I can take that down. It looks like that office may still be open and I can get that for you, but it may have to wait till tomorrow. Go ahead with the information.
0: Last of Lindor, Lincoln, Idenora, David O'Shaughnessy, back to me. It'll be David, 1991-04.
1: Can I go again, the first name and the date of birth?
0: First name is Zachary. The date of birth is 1991-04-27.
1: Roger, for received, we will email you the results when ready. 1636.

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